could he not be the greatest? In my bed undercovers when undercovers had raided. My presence is happy, belated. Fashionably late, I'm just glad that you made it. The best is yet to come, I'm just glad that you waited. They all said it real till it's time to appraise it. I seen them come and go, you only the latest.

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1: 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And in my arrogance, took a camera pose. Caught with a trunk, a Barry Manilow. They sing a different tune when the slammer close. From the concrete grew a rose. They give you rape talk, I give you faith talk. Blindfolded on this road, watch me faith walk. Just hold

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The next selection involves intense musical progressions that cross cultural barriers and color lines, intended for spiritually mature audiences only.

0: Kid. 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Black Kid. Let's get it.
1: Blockhead, play my role like Brad Pitt. Show it the Palladium. We suited up like Draft Pete.

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Run like Gallagher. But I ain't playing no games. Me and Josh had a talk. 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My career not adding up. Met some Christian artists who think they celebrities. I went to 3 award shows. I fell asleep right in the front row. Why they act like they don't

0: desde que llegaste en este mundo de repente, donde habían animales, soles, entes, insectos, paramédicos, pistales, pistola, y que todo eso se creó porque se chocaron dos bolas.
1: I could write a record full of radio songs, do a bunch of features that my label would love, do a bunch of features that I don't even like, just to build up the hype, yeah. I could sell my house and move out to LA, get inside of rooms with the biggest of names, hire 50 people just to get

0: Leave my shirts untucked. I'm the boss, so what?
1: I do what I want.
2: Oh, God.
0: You got the trophy, that's great. I'm happy for you, no hate. Still got a smile on my face. Chilling in.

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Cause everybody leaves. On my birthday, Kobe, Gigi, and Seven Souls remind me that the tree of life is so uncertain. And tomorrow has unpredictabilities as colorful as the smiles that took off that day. May that Sunday morning resonate past trophies and trinkets and the ongoing pursuit of more to sober us with the humbling truth. My life and your life is just a vapor. And if what you see is all you see, then you do not see all there is to be seen. Quickly.

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All gas, no break. 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

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In my bed undercovers when undercovers had raided. 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The best is yet to come, I'm just glad that you waited. They all say they real till it's time to appraise it. I seen them come and go, you only the latest.

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1: A lot of damaged souls, I done damaged those. And in my arrogance, took a camera pose. Caught with a trunk, a Barry Manilow. They sing a different tune when the slammer close. From the concrete grew a rose. They give you rape talk, I give you faith talk. 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Just hold